the 5 months minimum recovery from a sweet lie to the all-out Shakespearean voice notary. Though I'd like to clarify, no one did die in the story, but I didn't side when I found out I was one of seven other leading ladies.

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Why don't you just get yourself down here and swim in my ocean? At least give it a try. Cause you know, I can assure you a good time. Oh yeah, and I'm gonna prove

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They just don't understand what it is you feel when you hear Barbara Tucker saying, I get lifted. It doesn't

0: 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Toddy Chuck Machina, a.k.a. Chuck Diesel. 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Posloke Radio. Kasdi Utari. Sturtek. Stritek. Every Tuesday and Thursday. Otstiji. 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

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We regulate any stealing of his property. We're damn good, too. But you can't be any geek off the street. Gotta be handy with the steel if you know what I mean. Earn your keep.